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1: Oh, I was just browsing for a new laptop, but I didn't...
0: Didn't find the one to embrace on a cold night?
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0: 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So it's always there for you. 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

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Would you like to hear our brand new song of the week? It's the new single from Chaka Khan. It's called Shaqzilla.

0: Riptide. Got something from the film Buster that Phil Collins was in on the way next. Here comes our mystery voice. Who's this?
1: I was on the phone with my dad. My dad actually was a cop. So he told me, I'll send you my police academy shirt.
0: A very well-known actor from the 1980s and early 90s.
1: I was on the phone with my dad. My dad actually was a cop. So he told me, I'll send you my police academy shirt.

0: Lily Allen and The Fear. Here's our mystery voice. Well-known actor from the 80s and early 90s. Who is he?
1: I was on the phone with my dad. My dad actually was a cop. So he told me, I'll send you my Police Academy shirt.
0: Who could our mystery voice be? And there is a clue in there as well, if you listen closely.
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